0: Bad Funny.
1: Ponte Exa FM 89.3.
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You're Lebanese, you're Orient. 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